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7: There is a fire ban in effect across Muskoka, meaning no open-air burning of any kind is permitted. We've still got some smoky skies tonight, sitting at around 23. It's going to stay smoky overnight, dropping down quite a bit to 12 degrees. Those smoky skies are going to continue for Friday as we reach a high of 24. We've got a risk of thunderstorms for Saturday, a high feeling like 26, and mainly sunny for Sunday with a high of 23.
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8: Moose weather.
9: There is a fire ban in effect across Muskoka, meaning no open air burning of any kind is permitted. We've still got some smoky skies tonight, sitting at around 23. It's going to stay smoky overnight, dropping down quite a bit to 12 degrees. Those smoky skies are going to continue for Friday as we reach a high of 24. We've got a risk of thunderstorms for Saturday, a high feeling like 26, and mainly sunny for Sunday with a high of 23.
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9: There is a fire ban in effect across Muskoka, meaning no open-air burning of any kind is permitted. We've still got some smoky skies tonight, sitting at around 23. It's going to stay smoky overnight, dropping down quite a bit to 12 degrees. Those smoky skies are going to continue for Friday as we reach a high of 24. We've got a risk of thunderstorms.

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7: There is a fire ban in effect across Muskoka, meaning no open-air burning of any kind is permitted. We've still got some smoky skies tonight, sitting at around 23. It's going to stay smoky overnight, dropping down quite a bit to 12 degrees. Those smoky skies are going to continue for Friday as we reach a high of 24. We've got a risk of thunderstorms for Saturday, a high feeling like 26, and mainly sunny for Sunday with a high of 23.
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1: Moose weather. There is a fire ban in effect across Muskoka, meaning no open-air burning of any kind is permitted. We've still got some smoky skies tonight, sitting at around 23. It's going to stay smoky overnight, dropping down quite a bit to 12 degrees. Those smoky skies are going to continue for Friday as we reach a high of 24. We've got a risk of thunderstorms for Saturday, a high feeling like 26, and mainly sunny for Sunday with a high of 23. 99.5
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13: Easy. Moose weather.
14: There is a fire ban in effect across Muskoka, meaning no open air burning of any kind is permitted. We've still got some smoky skies tonight, sitting at around 23. It's going to stay smoky overnight, dropping down quite a bit to 12 degrees. Those smoky skies are going to continue for Friday as we reach a high of 24. We've got a risk of thunderstorms for Saturday, a high feeling like 26, and mainly sunny for Sunday with a high of 23.
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3: Moose weather.
4: There is a fire ban in effect across Muskoka, meaning no open air burning of any kind is permitted. We've still got some smoky skies tonight, sitting at around 23. It's going to stay smoky overnight, dropping down quite a bit to 12 degrees. Those smoky skies are going to continue for Friday as we reach a high of 24. We've got a risk of thunderstorms for Saturday, a high feeling like 26, and mainly sunny for Sunday with a high of 23.
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0: Muskoka. The Jonas Brothers, the Chicks, and Rascal Flatts. They're all headed to Boots and Hearts, and you could be there too.
1: That's right. One lucky winner is heading to one of the hottest music festivals of the summer. You could win a pair of general admission weekend passes plus a tent camping spot for Boots and Hearts happening August 7th to 9th.
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7: Moose Weather.
8: There is a fire ban in effect across Muskoka, meaning no open-air burning of any kind is permitted. We've still got some smoky skies tonight, sitting at around 23. It's going to stay smoky overnight, dropping down quite a bit to 12 degrees. Those smoky skies are going to continue for Friday as we reach a high of 24. We've got a risk of thunderstorms for Saturday, a high feeling like 26, and mainly sunny for Sunday with a high of 23.
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10: There is still a fire ban in effect across Muskoka, meaning no open-air burning is permitted at this time. It's quite a bit cooler throughout the region, sitting at around 12 degrees. We've got more smoky skies later this morning and continuing throughout the day, reaching a high of 24. We've got a risk of thunderstorms for Saturday, a high feeling like 26, and mainly sunny for Sunday with a high of 23.
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4: Moose weather.
5: There is still a fire ban in effect across Muskoka, meaning no open-air burning is permitted at this time. It's quite a bit cooler throughout the region, sitting at around 12 degrees. We've got more smoky skies later this morning and continuing throughout the day, reaching a high of 24. We've got a risk of thunderstorms for Saturday, a high feeling like 26, and mainly sunny for Sunday with a high of 23.
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4: There is still a fire ban in effect across Muskoka, meaning no open air burning is permitted at this time. It's quite a bit cooler throughout the region, sitting at around 12 degrees. We've got more smoky skies later this morning and continuing throughout the day, reaching a high of 24. We've got a risk of thunderstorms for Saturday, a high feeling like 26, and mainly sunny for Sunday with a high of 23.
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5: Moose weather.
6: There is still a fire ban in effect across Muskoka, meaning no open-air burning is permitted at this time. It's quite a bit cooler throughout the region, sitting at around 12 degrees. We've got more smoky skies later this morning and continuing throughout the day, reaching a high of 24. We've got a risk of thunderstorms for Saturday, a high feeling like 26, and mainly sunny for Sunday with a high of 23.
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5: Weather. There is still a fire ban in effect across Muskoka, meaning no open air burning is permitted at this time. It's quite a bit cooler throughout the region, sitting at around 12 degrees. We've got more smoky skies later this morning and continuing throughout the day, reaching a high of 24. We've got a risk of thunderstorms for Saturday, a high feeling like 26, and mainly sunny for Sunday with a high of 23.

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5: Moose weather.
6: There is still a fire ban in effect across Muskoka, meaning no open air burning is permitted at this time. It's quite a bit cooler throughout the region, sitting at around 12 degrees. We've got more smoky skies later this morning and continuing throughout the day, reaching a high of 24. We've got a risk of thunderstorms for Saturday, a high feeling like 26, and mainly sunny for Sunday with a high of 23.
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5: Moose weather.
6: There is still a fire ban in effect across Muskoka, meaning no open air burning is permitted at this time. It's quite a bit cooler throughout the region, sitting at around 12 degrees. We've got more smoky skies later this morning and continuing throughout the day, reaching a high of 24. We've got a risk of thunderstorms for Saturday, a high feeling like 26, and mainly sunny for Sunday with a high of 23.
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8: There is still a fire ban in effect across Muskoka, meaning no open air burning is permitted at this time. It's quite a bit cooler throughout the region, sitting at around 12 degrees. We've got more smoky skies later this morning and continuing throughout the day, reaching a high of 24. We've got a risk of thunderstorms for Saturday, a high feeling like 26, and mainly sunny for Sunday with a high of 23.

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2: Moose weather.
3: There is still a fire ban in effect across Muskoka, meaning no open air burning is permitted at this time. It's quite a bit cooler throughout the region, sitting at around 12 degrees. We've got more smoky skies later this morning and continuing throughout the day, reaching a high of 24. We've got a risk of thunderstorms for Saturday, a high feeling like 26, and mainly sunny for Sunday with a high of 23.
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8: There is still a fire ban in effect across Muskoka, meaning no open-air burning is permitted at this time. It's quite a bit cooler throughout the region, sitting at around 12 degrees. We've got more smoky skies later this morning and continuing throughout the day, reaching a high of 24. We've got a risk of thunderstorms for Saturday, a high feeling like 26, and mainly sunny for Sunday with a high of 23.
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2: Moose weather.
3: There is still a fire ban in effect across Muskoka, meaning no open-air burning is permitted at this time. It's quite a bit cooler throughout the region, sitting at around 12 degrees. We've got more smoky skies later this morning and continuing throughout the day, reaching a high of 24. We've got a risk of thunderstorms for Saturday, a high feeling like 26, and mainly sunny for Sunday with a high of 23.
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7: There is still a fire ban in effect across Muskoka, meaning no open-air burning is permitted at this time. It's quite a bit cooler throughout the region, sitting at around 12 degrees. We've got more smoky skies later this morning and continuing throughout the day, reaching a high of 24. We've got a risk of thunderstorms for Saturday, a high feeling like 26, and mainly sunny for Sunday with a high of 23.
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8: Yeah. Like it when the girls stop by in the summer. Do you remember?

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1: Good morning, I'm Richard Coffin. The town of Bracebridge has launched two online surveys to gather public input on upgrades to Covered Bridge Park and Springdale Park. Officials say the feedback will help guide the replacement of playground equipment and related amenities and support future park planning and design decisions. Town staff say both locations serve as important community spaces for residents and families. And with the feedback, the town will identify the types of play opportunities and features that are most important to the community. For more information or the survey links, visit our website. Nuit Blanche North is returning to the streets of downtown Huntsville. Hosted by the Huntsville Festival of the Arts, the 14th Annual Art Festival takes place tomorrow from 8 until 2. This year's theme is Into the Wild and will offer four zones throughout Huntsville featuring a variety of interactive art experiences. That includes live bands, aerial circus performers, a pyrotechnic show, and more. Festival Artistic Director Dan Watson says there's something for everyone, with plenty of opportunities to join in on the fun. The town of Huntsville is advising residents that Main Street East between Center Street and Brunel Road, along with a River Mill parking lot, will be closed for the event. Detours and traffic barricades will be in place. Visit our website for more information. Muskoka Pride is celebrating its 18th annual Pride Week. The event begins tomorrow and wraps up next weekend. Board member Sean Forth says the annual event honors the strength of 2SLGBTQ plus people across generations while recognizing the continued importance of advocacy, inclusion, and joy. Officials say some of the events include flag-raising ceremonies, the annual 6 Mile Lake Pride Boat Parade, and much more. It all wraps up with Muskoka Pride Festival at Memorial Park in downtown Bracebridge next Sunday. For more information about the events or to register, visit our website. And four Michigan members of Congress are telling Ottawa that sovereignty comes with responsibility, adding American lungs are paying the price for Canadian inaction. It all relates to smoke from wildfires wafting into the United States. They also say if Canada won't manage its forests to prevent the fires, the U.S. will look elsewhere and act on its own to protect its people. They say that means their agency is exploring direct involvement in cross-border fuel reduction and firefighting capacity. As of yesterday, 859 fires are burning across Canada. Premier Doug Ford says they've pumped $1.5 billion into fighting forest fires since 2018, with another $650 million to expand Ontario's fleet of firefighting aircraft. He adds one way Ottawa can help is providing the military with water bombers that can be dispatched across the country.
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5: It was a quiet night in the world of sports with the World Cup resuming this weekend. But in Major League Soccer action, Toronto FC and CF Montreal played to a scoreless draw. The Blue Jays return from the All-Star break tonight, opening up a three-game series against the White Sox in Toronto.
4: Moose weather.
5: We have a full fire ban in Muskoka. That means no open air flames at all. You can still use propane or natural gas barbecues, but you cannot have any open flames. So no, you can't even light a candle and put it inside your fire pit. Don't do it. There's too much fire already. Today is going to start off mainly sunny, but get smoky later in the afternoon. The high today getting up around 26 with the humidity. Overnight will be cloudy, dropping down to 19. Then for Saturday, we have a chance of a thunderstorm starting in the morning and tapering off by the evening. The high feeling like 29. On Sunday, it'll be sunny with a high near 22.
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2: Muskoka.

Home Wrecker by Somber. It's JC kicking off the Friday morning show. And these wildfires are getting pretty crazy. You know, luckily we have some cooler weather coming. Hopefully that should help. But have you seen the video going around near Armstrong, Ontario, filmed inside a CN train cab while wildfire flames are burning all around it? It's wild and terrifying. Holy, I can only assume that's what the highway to hell looks like. Now, thankfully, the two workers got out safely, even though in the video you're just thinking, how? But their union is now asking a pretty obvious question. Why was that train anywhere near there? Like, sending those guys through a literal wall of fire is a completely valid reason to be asking the question, are you completely out of your mind? That's not a little bit of rough weather. The forest is on fire, sir. Like, and listen, I've done plenty of sketchy things while working construction. I understand sometimes the job just has to get done. Like, I've been 25 feet in a down in a pit while an excavator lowers just a massive, giant concrete sewer pipe. And all I can think is, if that chain breaks, I'm done. Like, there's nowhere to run. But that's just, like, industry standard for how that gets done. I'm pretty sure driving through a fire that's going to cook you inside the train like a can of beans on a campfire is not. So, what's the most obviously dangerous or just completely stupid thing a boss has ever told you to do? Give me a call. Send me a text. 705-645-3079. It's Uh-Oh by Loud Luxury on the Moose.

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Yeah, we got free tickets to the Brand Van concert happening this Monday night at the Pacific Palisades. 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
8: Well, it was nice to be out of the air quality warning for, what, like 12 hours? But we are back on it. We've got heavy smoke expected to roll in this afternoon. And then hopefully things start to die down a little bit. We do have a full fire ban on, though, for all of Muskoka. Means no open air burning at all. For full details, head over to MyMuskokaNow.com. Check it out. Now, today is, it's starting off mainly sunny. It looks pretty nice out right now, but it is getting smoky later in the afternoon. High today, only get up around 26 with the humidity. Right now, it is a bit chilly, sitting at 10 degrees. You know what? You've had a tough week. You've been covered in smoke, and you deserve a little bit of self-care. So why don't you head over to Hawkstone Soap Co. They're now open at 260 Bay Street in Gravenhurst. And you can get all sorts of handcrafted soaps, bath, body, and beauty favorites inspired by Muskoka. 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
1: Good morning, I'm Richard Coffin. The town of Bracebridge has launched two online surveys to gather public input on upgrades to Covered Bridge Park and Springdale Park. Officials say the feedback will help guide the replacement of playground equipment and related amenities and support future park planning and design decisions. Town staff say both locations serve as important community spaces for residents and families. And with the feedback, the town will identify the types of play opportunities and features that are most important to the community. For more information or the survey links, visit our website. Nuit Blanche North is returning to the streets of downtown Huntsville. Hosted by the Huntsville Festival of the Arts, the 14th annual art festival takes place tomorrow from 8 until 2. This year's theme is Into the Wild and will offer four zones throughout Huntsville featuring a variety of interactive art experiences. That includes live bands, aerial circus performers, a pyrotechnic show, and more. Festival Artistic Director Dan Watson says there's something for everyone, with plenty of opportunities to join in on the fun. The town of Huntsville is advising residents that Main Street East between Center Street and Brunel Road, along with a River Mill parking lot, will be closed for the event. Detours and traffic barricades will be in place. Visit our website for more information. Muskoka Pride is celebrating its 18th annual Pride Week. The event begins tomorrow and wraps up next weekend. Board member Sean Forth says the annual event honors the strength of two SLGBTQ plus people across generations while recognizing the continued importance of advocacy, inclusion, and joy. Officials say some of the events include flag-raising ceremonies, the annual 6 Mile Lake Pride Boat Parade, and much more. It all wraps up with Muskoka Pride Festival at Memorial Park in downtown Bracebridge next Sunday. For more information about the events or to register, visit our website. And four Michigan members of Congress are telling Ottawa that sovereignty comes with responsibility, adding American lungs are paying the price for Canadian inaction. It all relates to smoke from wildfires wafting into the United States. They also say if Canada won't manage its forests to prevent the fires, the U.S. will look elsewhere and act on its own to protect its people. They say that means their agency is exploring direct involvement in cross-border fuel reduction and firefighting capacity. As of yesterday, 859 fires are burning across Canada. Premier Doug Ford says they've pumped $1.5 billion into fighting forest fires since 2018, with another $650 million to expand Ontario's fleet of firefighting aircraft. He adds one way Ottawa can help is providing the military with water bombers that can be dispatched across the country.
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8: It was a quiet night in the world of sports with the World Cup resuming this weekend. But in Major League Soccer action, Toronto FC and CF Montreal played to a scoreless draw. The Blue Jays return from the All-Star break tonight, opening up a three-game series against the White Sox in Toronto.
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8: We are still in an air quality warning. Hopefully it gets cleared out by the end of the weekend, but it is going to get extra smoky later on this afternoon. And we also have a full fire ban on for all of Muskoka. No open air burning at all. You can still cook barbecues, controlled flames, propane, whatever. You can all use that. But, and if you want full details, head over to MyMuskokaNow.com. Today, I know it looks nice outside, but it is going to get smoky later on in the afternoon. The high today getting up around 26 with the humidity. Then overnight, it's going to be cloudy, dropping down to around 19. For Saturday, we have a chance of a thunderstorm starting in the morning. That's going to taper off by the evening, and the high is going to feel like 29. Then Sunday, going to be sunny all day long with a high near 22. right now, it's a little bit chilly, sitting at 10 degrees.
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8: We have got a fireman on, which kind of sucks because it's the perfect time of year to have a fire. So what are we doing instead? I've got some options that I think we'd use. Maybe we all just gather around a flashlight. We could turn on one of those 10-hour campfire videos and everybody could just stare at the television. Maybe we just sit in a circle around the toaster, try to make some s'mores. It might take a while, but I bet you would still end up burning the marshmallow. Or maybe, and you know, this might be the best option, you can just hang out downwind from your aunt who thinks drinking wine is a personality.
9: Tobacco.
8: So what's your plan for the night when you can't have a campfire? And yes, the campfire ban also means no fireworks. 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Let me know what your plan is for tonight. Give me a call. 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It's Time Machine by Talk on the Moose.
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16: I hope you went outside last night, got some breaths of fresh air, because we are back on an air quality warning. We got a lot of smoke expected rolling late this afternoon. And we're also on a full fire ban for all of Muskoka. It means no open air burning. No exceptions, no times of the day, not even for warmth or for cooking. But you can still use a barbecue or a natural gas cooker. And if you want full details on all of that, just head over to mymuskokanow.com. Now today, I know it looks mainly sunny, super clear sky out right now, but it's going to get smoky later in the afternoon. The high today getting up around 26 degrees with the humidity. But for right now, it's sitting at about 10 degrees. And so I've got Sandra on the line. We're talking about, what are you going to do now that we've got this fire ban on? Sandra, what are your plans?
17: You know what? We have campfire bans every year, so, and we're also lucky to have so much water around us. So going to the beach, getting a sprinkler out, having water balloon fight, water gun fight. I mean, there's so many things to do, and by now we should be used to these campfire bans.
16: Honestly speaking, when's the last time you had a water balloon fight? Man, I miss those.
17: Oh, my God. I think we just had one last year. But the problem is then you get all those balloon bits all over the ground, and then you got to clean them all up. But yeah. They're a lot of fun. They're worth the cleanup.

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2: Good morning, I'm Richard Coffin. The town of Bracebridge has launched two online surveys to gather public input on upgrades to Covered Bridge Park and Springdale Park. Officials say the feedback will help guide the replacement of playground equipment and related amenities and support future park planning and design decisions. Town staff say both locations serve as important community spaces for residents and families. And with the feedback, the town will identify the types of play opportunities and features that are most important to the community. For more information or the survey links, visit our website. Nuit Blanche North is returning to the streets of downtown Huntsville. Hosted by the Huntsville Festival of the Arts, the 14th annual art festival takes place tomorrow from 8 until 2. This year's theme is Into the Wild and will offer four zones throughout Huntsville featuring a variety of interactive art experiences. That includes live bands, aerial circus performers, a pyrotechnic show, and more. Festival Artistic Director Dan Watson says there's something for everyone, with plenty of opportunities to join in on the fun. The town of Huntsville is advising residents that Main Street East between Center Street and Brunel Road, along with a River Mill parking lot, will be closed for the event. Detours and traffic barricades will be in place. Visit our website for more information. Muskoka Pride is celebrating its 18th annual Pride Week. The event begins tomorrow and wraps up next weekend. Board member Sean Forth says the annual event honors the strength of two SLGBTQ plus people across generations while recognizing the continued importance of advocacy, inclusion, and joy. Officials say some of the events include flag-raising ceremonies, the annual Six Mile Lake Pride Boat Parade, and much more. It all wraps up with Muskoka Pride Festival at Memorial Park in downtown Bracebridge next Sunday. For more information about the events or to register, visit our website. And four Michigan members of Congress are telling Ottawa that sovereignty comes with responsibility, adding American lungs are paying the price for Canadian inaction. It all relates to smoke from wildfires wafting into the United States. They also say if Canada won't manage its forests to prevent the fires, the U.S. will look elsewhere and act on its own to protect its people. They say that means their agency is exploring direct involvement in cross-border fuel reduction and firefighting capacity. As of yesterday, 859 fires are burning across Canada. Premier Doug Ford says they've pumped $1.5 billion into fighting forest fires since 2018, with another $650 million to expand Ontario's fleet of firefighting aircraft. He adds one way Ottawa can help is providing the military with water bombers that can be dispatched across the country.
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5: It was a quiet night in the world of sports with the World Cup resuming this weekend. But in Major League Soccer action, Toronto FC and CF Montreal played to a scoreless draw. The Blue Jays return from the All-Star break tonight, opening up a three-game series against the White Sox in Toronto.
4: Moose weather.
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5: We've got an air quality warning in effect because the air is not quality. We also have a full fire ban in effect, which means no open air burning at all, no exceptions, no times of the day. And if you want full details on all of that, just head over to mymuskokanow.com. Today is going to get smoky by the afternoon. The high today is going to be getting up around 26 with the humidity. Then overnight, it's going to be cloudy, dropping down to around 19 degrees at the low. For Saturday, we do have a chance of a thunderstorm starting in the morning. The high is going to be feeling like 29. And then Sunday will be nice and sunny with a high near 22.
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2: Let me tell you, it was tough when Mom passed. But you know what was really messed up about when she passed? We were on the same cell phone contract. And so I called him. I was like, hey, listen, this was my mom portion of the bill. Is there something we can do about this? Supervisor came back and said, hey, Kendall, listen, we're sorry about your loss. You know what? 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Don't worry about it. We're going to wipe the bill clean. But sometimes I have a tendency to try to get the most out of a situation. I'm like, you know what? Let me call student loan, right? See if it works with them. I'm like, my mom was the cosigner. They're like, hold on, sir. Let me get a supervisor. I'm like, no way. This is about to work again. Supervisor came back and said, hey, we're sorry about your loss. But how do you want to pay that $68,000?
1: 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My 99.

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9: We have an air quality warning in effect. I know it looks clear right now, but we do have a lot of smoke rolling in later this afternoon. And then we also have full fire ban. So no fires at all, no open flames. Doesn't matter what time of the day it is. You can still cook using propane or a natural gas barbecue, though. And if you want full details, just head over to mymuskokanow.com. Now, yes, today is starting off mainly sunny, but it's going to get real smoky later in the afternoon. High today getting up to around 26 with the humidity. Right now, though, we are sitting at 10 degrees. And I don't know if you saw this, but there was an event out in Nova Scotia that turned ugly. I mean, protesters end up surrounding a public figure's vehicle, blocked it from leaving, and then somebody smashed the windshield while he was still inside. And isn't it wild how people will get riled up and it went in a big crowd? Like, have you ever been to a big event or party and then all of a sudden something just gets the people going and the whole feeling of the place changes? One second people are yelling, the next everybody's pushing, something gets broken, and you realize, oh, it's going down, and all hell breaks loose. I was once at a party where two dudes started an argument, turned into what must have been like a 30 or 40 person scrap. It was wild. We were out in the bush. It was so bad. Cops sent a helicopter to try to find people that were running through the woods, and just a street full of cops. Everyone was having such a good time before that. It escalated so quickly. Like, once a crowd gets riled up, you never know what's going to happen. So I want to know, like, have you ever been to an event where things just turned to absolute chaos? Give me a call. Send me a text. 705-645-3079.
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1: Good morning, I'm Richard Coffin. The town of Bracebridge has launched two online surveys to gather public input on upgrades to Covered Bridge Park and Springdale Park. Officials say the feedback will help guide the replacement of playground equipment and related amenities and support future park planning and design decisions. Town staff say both locations serve as important community spaces for residents and families. And with the feedback, the town will identify the types of play opportunities and features that are most important to the community. For more information or the survey links, visit our website. Nuit Blanche North is returning to the streets of downtown Huntsville. Hosted by the Huntsville Festival of the Arts, the 14th annual art festival takes place tomorrow from 8 until 2. This year's theme is Into the Wild and will offer four zones throughout Huntsville featuring a variety of interactive art experiences. That includes live bands, aerial circus performers, a pyrotechnic show, and more. Festival Artistic Director Dan Watson says there's something for everyone, with plenty of opportunities to join in on the fun. The town of Huntsville is advising residents that Main Street East between Center Street and Brunel Road, along with a River Mill parking lot, will be closed for the event. Detours and traffic barricades will be in place. Visit our website for more information. Muskoka Pride is celebrating its 18th annual Pride Week. The event begins tomorrow and wraps up next weekend. Board member Sean Forth says the annual event honors the strength of 2 LGBTQ+ people across generations while recognizing the continued importance of advocacy, inclusion, and joy. Officials say some of the events include flag-raising ceremonies, the annual 6 Mile Lake Pride Boat Parade, and much more. It all wraps up with Muskoka Pride Festival at Memorial Park in downtown Bracebridge next Sunday. For more information about the events or to register, visit our website. And four Michigan members of Congress are telling Ottawa that sovereignty comes with responsibility, adding American lungs are paying the price for Canadian inaction. It all relates to smoke from wildfires wafting into the United States. They also say if Canada won't manage its forests to prevent the fires, the U.S. will look elsewhere and act on its own to protect its people. They say that means their agency is exploring direct involvement in cross-border fuel reduction and firefighting capacity. As of yesterday, 859 fires are burning across Canada. Premier Doug Ford says they've pumped $1.5 billion into fighting forest fires since 2018, with another $650 million to expand Ontario's fleet of firefighting aircraft. He adds one way Ottawa can help is providing the military with water bombers that can be dispatched across the country.
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7: 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But in Major League Soccer action, Toronto FC and CF Montreal played to a scoreless draw. The Blue Jays return from the All-Star break tonight, opening up a three-game series against the White Sox in Toronto.
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7: We've got that air quality warning back in effect. I know it seems all right now, but it won't be later this afternoon. A lot of smoke is headed our way. But today is going to be mainly sunny and getting smoky later in the afternoon. The high today getting up around 26 degrees with the humidity. Then overnight, going to be cloudy, dropping down to around 19 degrees. For Saturday, there is a chance of a thunderstorm starting in the morning and then tapering off by the evening. High is going to feel like 29. Then for Sunday, it's going to be all blue skies and sunshine with a high near 22. Right now, we're sitting at 11 degrees.
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2: GIP Paving Incorporated wishes to advise that intermittent short-duration mainline closures will occur on Highway 11 for the Gravenhurst project. These closures are scheduled on weekdays, July 21st and 22nd, 2026. Traffic will be stopped for short durations of up to 15 minutes at a time. The highway will reopen to allow queued traffic to pass as soon after blasting as it is safe for vehicles to proceed. For the latest information on highway closures and construction, the public can call 511, MTO's Road Information Line, or check 511ON.ca.
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10: So I don't know if you saw the video, but of those guys on the train who were sent directly into the wildfires going on up north, and it's a wild ride. I suggest you watch it because their entire train is engulfed by flames. It's terrifying. So we're kind of diving into what's the sketchiest things your boss has ever asked you to do. And for me, when I was 17, I was framing houses, my first blue collar job. And we had put this one beam across the top of a garage, right? It was probably 20 feet in the air. And it was the only thing spanning the width of the garage. And I needed to get to the other side to secure it. And they wanted to send me over there so I could learn, because I was brand new. So they had 17-year-old me with my tool pouch on, just tightrope walking across this beam. Now, was I tied off? Of course not. Tied off to what? The beam wasn't even secure yet. That was the whole reason I was going over there. There wasn't even the second story built. So I hate heights, and it was a terrible time. I'm just slowly making my way across, angry, terrified, and trying not to look down. But I did finally get to the other side, reach in my pouch, go to secure it, and realize I brought the wrong drill bit. So that I had to walk back. But I did end up securing the beam, and thankfully, I didn't fall off. Obviously, I'm standing here talking to you right now. And I want to know, what's the sketchiest thing a boss has ever asked you to do? Give me a call, send me a text, 705-645-3079, and share your story. It's Harry Styles, American Girls on the Moose.

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10: Well, enjoy the nice air while you can, because we have an air quality warning due to the fact that we got a lot of smoke headed our way this afternoon. We also have a full fire ban on for Muskoka, which means no open air burning at all. Not even, doesn't matter the time of day, doesn't matter at all. And you can get full details on that if you head over to mymuskokanow.com. Today is starting off mainly sunny. It's looking real nice out there, but we are going to get real smoky later in the afternoon. High today getting up around 26 with the humidity. Right now, though, it's sitting at 11 degrees. And it's Friday, which means two things. A, you're so close to the weekend, and your time to get in on this week's Have a Club Tales Moment summer giveaway is almost up. I'm drawing the winner this afternoon, so this is your last chance to head to mymuskokanow.com, hit the win page, and get entered to win a Club Tales cooler, pickleball set, towels, and a $100 gift card to stock up on Club Tales cocktails, the bold, fruity, ready-to-drink cocktails. 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But you must be 19 plus to enter.

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1: Good morning, I'm Richard Coffin. The town of Bracebridge has launched two online surveys to gather public input on upgrades to Covered Bridge Park and Springdale Park. Officials say the feedback will help guide the replacement of playground equipment and related amenities and support future park planning and design decisions. Town staff say both locations serve as important community spaces for residents and families. And with the feedback, the town will identify the types of play opportunities and features that are most important to the community. For more information or the survey links, visit our website. Nuit Blanche North is returning to the streets of downtown Huntsville. Hosted by the Huntsville Festival of the Arts, the 14th annual art festival takes place tomorrow from 8 until 2. This year's theme is Into the Wild and will offer four zones throughout Huntsville featuring a variety of interactive art experiences. That includes live bands, aerial circus performers, a pyrotechnic show, and more. Festival Artistic Director Dan Watson says there's something for everyone, with plenty of opportunities to join in on the fun. The town of Huntsville is advising residents that Main Street East between Center Street and Brunel Road, along with a River Mill parking lot, will be closed for the event. Detours and traffic barricades will be in place. Visit our website for more information. Muskoka Pride is celebrating its 18th annual Pride Week. The event begins tomorrow and wraps up next weekend. Board member Sean Forth says the annual event honors the strength of 2 LGBTQ+ people across generations, while recognizing the continued importance of advocacy, inclusion, and joy. Officials say some of the events include flag-raising ceremonies, the annual 6 Mile Lake Pride Boat Parade, and much more. It all wraps up with Muskoka Pride Festival at Memorial Park in downtown Bracebridge next Sunday. For more information about the events or to register, visit our website. And four Michigan members of Congress are telling Ottawa that sovereignty comes with responsibility, adding American lungs are paying the price for Canadian inaction. It all relates to smoke from wildfires wafting into the United States. They also say if Canada won't manage its forests to prevent the fires, the U.S. will look elsewhere and act on its own to protect its people. They say that means their agency is exploring direct involvement in cross-border fuel reduction and firefighting capacity. As of yesterday, 859 fires are burning across Canada. Premier Doug Ford says they've pumped $1.5 billion into fighting forest fires since 2018, with another $650 million to expand Ontario's fleet of firefighting aircraft. He adds one way Ottawa can help is providing the military with water bombers that can be dispatched across the country.
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5: It was a quiet night in the world of sports with the World Cup resuming this weekend. But in Major League Soccer action, Toronto FC and CF Montreal played to a scoreless draw. The Blue Jays return from the All-Star break tonight, opening up a three-game series against the White Sox in Toronto.
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5: Well, we have got the air quality warning back in effect, and that is because we have a lot of smoke headed our way this afternoon. And then we also have a full fire ban on for all of Muskoka, which means no open air burning at all. You can head over to MyMuskokaNow.com for the full details on everything. Now, today is, well, it's mainly sunny right now. I know it looks nice, but it's going to get real smoky later in the afternoon. High going to get up to around 26 degrees with the humidity. Then overnight, going to be cloudy, dropping down to around 19. And for Saturday, there is a chance of a thunderstorm starting in the morning. That's going to taper off by the evening. High is going to be feeling like 29. And then Sunday, even though it's going to be very sunny, high is only getting up to around 22 degrees. Right now, we're sitting at 12 degrees.
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0: Sweet dreams, Alessia Cara on the Moose. It's JC, and I want to see who knows their Fleetwood Mac this morning. I've got two tickets to give away to Classic Albums Live, who are bringing Fleetwood Mac's album Rumors to the Key to Bala. It's just one of those albums where just every song hits. I mean, Dreams, Go Your Own Way, The Chain, all perform note for note, cut for cut, live on stage. And they're actually going to do two sets, one the full album and one with all of their best hits. And I've got your chance to win your way in right now. We're playing Finish Those Lyrics. I'll give you the start of a line, you finish it, and if you get it right, you got yourself a pair of tickets to Classic Album Live's Rumors at the Key to Bala. So get your phones ready to call. Our number is 705-645-3079. And here's your line. Finish that line. Be the first one through. 705-645-3079. Finish those lyrics. 99.5
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4: Well, we've got an air quality warning in effect due to the fact that we've got a lot of smoke headed our way today. And there is a full fire ban on for all of Muskoka, which means no open air burning at all. And if you want full details on both of those, you can head over to mymuskokanow.com. Today, it looks nice. It looks beautiful, though. But there is a great big thing of smoke coming later in the afternoon. High today, going to be sitting around 26 degrees with the humidity. And then right now, we're sitting at 11 degrees. We're playing Finish Those Lyrics to get yourself two tickets to go see Rumors, presented by Classic Albums Live at the Key to Bala. I've got Ray on the line. Ray, are you ready to play?
5: I am.
4: All right, here we go.
5: Players only love you when they're playing.
4: They're beautiful. You should be getting on stage.
5: Maybe what? When I get my voice back.
4: Well, you got yourself two tickets to the show.
5: Awesome. Thank you so much.
4: If you didn't get a chance to win some tickets this week, don't worry. You can still buy some tickets for the show happening next Saturday, July 25th. Classic Album Live's presenting Rumors by Fleetwood Mac at the Key to Bala.

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1: Good morning, I'm Richard Coffin. The town of Bracebridge has launched two online surveys to gather public input on upgrades to Covered Bridge Park and Springdale Park. Officials say the feedback will help guide the replacement of playground equipment and related amenities and support future park planning and design decisions. Town staff say both locations serve as important community spaces for residents and families. And with the feedback, the town will identify the types of play opportunities and features that are most important to the community. For more information or the survey links, visit our website. Nuit Blanche North is returning to the streets of downtown Huntsville. Hosted by the Huntsville Festival of the Arts, the 14th Annual Art Festival takes place tomorrow from 8 until 2. This year's theme is Into the Wild and will offer four zones throughout Huntsville featuring a variety of interactive art experiences. That includes live bands, aerial circus performers, a pyrotechnic show, and more. Festival Artistic Director Dan Watson says there's something for everyone, with plenty of opportunities to join in on the fun. The town of Huntsville is advising residents that Main Street East between Center Street and Brunel Road, along with a River Mill parking lot, will be closed for the event. Detours and traffic barricades will be in place. Visit our website for more information. Muskoka Pride is celebrating its 18th annual Pride Week. The event begins tomorrow and wraps up next weekend. Board member Sean Forth says the annual event honors the strength of 2 LGBTQ+ people across generations, while recognizing the continued importance of advocacy, inclusion, and joy. Officials say some of the events include flag-raising ceremonies, the annual 6 Mile Lake Pride Boat Parade, and much more. It all wraps up with Muskoka Pride Festival at Memorial Park in downtown Bracebridge next Sunday. For more information about the events or to register, visit our website. And four Michigan members of Congress are telling Ottawa that sovereignty comes with responsibility, adding American lungs are paying the price for Canadian inaction. It all relates to smoke from wildfires wafting into the United States. They also say if Canada won't manage its forests to prevent the fires, the U.S. will look elsewhere and act on its own to protect its people. They say that means their agency is exploring direct involvement in cross-border fuel reduction and firefighting capacity. As of yesterday, 859 fires are burning across Canada. Premier Doug Ford says they've pumped $1.5 billion into fighting forest fires since 2018, with another $650 million to expand Ontario's fleet of firefighting aircraft. He adds one way Ottawa can help is providing the military with water bombers that can be dispatched across the country.
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7: 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But in Major League Soccer action, Toronto FC and CF Montreal played to a scoreless draw. The Blue Jays return from the All-Star break tonight, opening up a three-game series against the White Sox in Toronto.
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7: We've got an air quality warning in effect because the air is not quality. We also have a full fire ban in effect, which means no open air burning at all, no exceptions, no times of the day. And if you want full details on all of that, just head over to MyMuskokaNow.com. Today is going to get smoky by the afternoon. The high today is going to be getting up around 26 with the humidity. Then overnight, it's going to be cloudy, dropping down to around 19 degrees at the low. For Saturday, we do have a chance of a thunderstorm starting in the morning. The high is going to be feeling like 29. And then Sunday will be nice and sunny with a high near 22.
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7: It's JC, and you're tuned in to Moose Mornings. And I want to know, has this World Cup actually turned anybody into like a soccer fan? Because Canada, being one of the host countries, gave the whole thing kind of a different feel this year. It was everywhere, big crowds, watch parties, people suddenly having very serious opinions about how they're playing. Let's be honest, you know, soccer really isn't the first sport Canadians build their weekends around. In fact, it's pretty overlooked. Well, maybe you watch one game because Canada's playing, then suddenly you're following another country, yelling at referees, pretending you've always cared deeply about it. I'm not going to lie. I've gotten pretty engulfed with the energy around it. No, maybe that wasn't the best choice of words considering the state Ontario's in, but you get my point. So I want to know, did the World Cup turn you into a soccer fan, or are you still not buying it? Give me a call, send me a text, 705-645-3079.
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10: We may have a full fire ban on in Muskoka, which means no open air burning. Don't worry. Probably still smell like smoke because we have an air quality warning for the fact that we have a ton of smoke rolling in this afternoon. And if you want full details on that, just head over to mymuskokanow.com. Now today, I mean, it looks nice out right now, but by the afternoon, we have a bunch of that smoke rolling in and the high is going to be feeling like 26. Right now, though, we're sitting at 16 degrees. And I want to know if the World Cup has turned you into a soccer fan. I got Lukey on the line here. We got the big World Cup going on. Luke, have you been converted?
11: I never watched a game of soccer before the World Cup was in Toronto, and then now I've continued to watch every game since.
10: Really?
11: Oh, yeah. It's freaking electric out there.
10: Oh, so are you like, would you say you're now a dedicated soccer fan or more just a World Cup guy? Like you can start watching Toronto.
11: I'm a World Cup guy. Yeah. I'm a World Cup guy.
10: You're not watching Toronto FC, are you?
11: I wouldn't go that far. If I wanted to watch Timbit soccer, I'd go watch my niece.
10: Oh, rude, but fair. Well, you never know. It's been so hyped up. Canada might be producing some pretty quality soccer players soon, Matt.
11: Oh, well, there you go.
10: Well, I guess in 4 more years, you'll be back to being a soccer fan, huh?
11: That's right. 4 more years.
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1: Good morning, I'm Richard Coffin. The town of Bracebridge has launched two online surveys to gather public input on upgrades to Covered Bridge Park and Springdale Park. Officials say the feedback will help guide the replacement of playground equipment and related amenities and support future park planning and design decisions. Town staff say both locations serve as important community spaces for residents and families. And with the feedback, the town will identify the types of play opportunities and features that are most important to the community. For more information or the survey links, visit our website. Nuit Blanche North is returning to the streets of downtown Huntsville. Hosted by the Huntsville Festival of the Arts, the 14th Annual Art Festival takes place tomorrow from 8 until 2. This year's theme is Into the Wild and will offer four zones throughout Huntsville featuring a variety of interactive art experiences. That includes live bands, aerial circus performers, a pyrotechnic show, and more. Festival Artistic Director Dan Watson says there's something for everyone, with plenty of opportunities to join in on the fun. The town of Huntsville is advising residents that Main Street East between Center Street and Brunel Road, along with a River Mill parking lot, will be closed for the event. Detours and traffic barricades will be in place. Visit our website for more information. Muskoka Pride is celebrating its 18th annual Pride Week. The event begins tomorrow and wraps up next weekend. Board member Sean Forth says the annual event honors the strength of 2 LGBTQ+ people across generations, while recognizing the continued importance of advocacy, inclusion, and joy. Officials say some of the events include flag-raising ceremonies, the annual 6 Mile Lake Pride Boat Parade, and much more. It all wraps up with Muskoka Pride Festival at Memorial Park in downtown Bracebridge next Sunday. For more information about the events or to register, visit our website. And four Michigan members of Congress are telling Ottawa that sovereignty comes with responsibility, adding American lungs are paying the price for Canadian inaction. It all relates to smoke from wildfires wafting into the United States. They also say if Canada won't manage its forests to prevent the fires, the U.S. will look elsewhere and act on its own to protect its people. They say that means their agency is exploring direct involvement in cross-border fuel reduction and firefighting capacity. As of yesterday, 859 fires are burning across Canada. Premier Doug Ford says they've pumped $1.5 billion into fighting forest fires since 2018, with another $650 million to expand Ontario's fleet of firefighting aircraft. He adds one way Ottawa can help is providing the military with water bombers that can be dispatched across the country.
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6: 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But in Major League Soccer action, Toronto FC and CF Montreal played to a scoreless draw. The Blue Jays return from the All-Star break tonight, opening up a three-game series against the White Sox in Toronto.
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6: We've got an air quality warning in effect because the air is not quality. We also have a full fire ban in effect, which means no open air burning at all, no exceptions, no times of the day. And if you want full details on all of that, just head over to MyMuskokaNow.com. Today is going to get smoky by the afternoon. The high today is going to be getting up around 26 with the humidity. Then overnight, it's going to be cloudy, dropping down to around 19 degrees at the low. For Saturday, we do have a chance of a thunderstorm starting in the morning. The high is going to be feeling like 29. And then Sunday will be nice and sunny with a high near 22.
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0: And let me tell you this. The older you do get, the more rules are gonna try to get you to follow. 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

0: Torn by Natalie Imbruglia on Muskoka's Best Music 99.5 The Moose. We have got a ton of smoke rolling in this afternoon, but one brand new business in Muskoka has decided to turn that into a positive. And it's even owned by a guy who sounds suspiciously similar to a famous actor. Let's check it out.
1: Looking to get some fresh smoked meat in Muskoka? 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
0: Oh God, why is it spicy and also kind of itchy?
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9: We've got an air quality warning in effect because the air is not quality. We also have a full fire ban in effect, which means no open air burning at all. No exceptions. No times of the day. And if you want full details on all of that, just head over to mymuskokanow.com. Today is going to get smoky by the afternoon. The high today is going to be getting up around 26 with the humidity. Then overnight, it's going to be cloudy, dropping down to around 19 degrees at the low. For Saturday, we do have a chance of a thunderstorm starting in the morning. The high is going to be feeling like 29. And then Sunday will be nice and sunny with a high near 22. Right now, we are sitting at 20. And we got boots and hearts creeping up fast. And this is your reminder to enter into our contest. 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
9: It's 9:40 on a Friday, and that means it's time for Food Friday. And since Sunday is National Ice Cream Day, here's an easy way you can make ice cream at home without buying some giant ice cream machine you'll use once and then store beside the bread maker. What you gotta do, just grab yourself a small freezer bag, the good ones. Trust me, you don't want the cheap ones for this. Put in half a cup of half and half, a tablespoon of sugar, and a little splash of vanilla. Seal that up real well and get any excess, well, as much excess air out of there as you can. And I would suggest double bagging it, just to be safe. Then fill a bigger freezer bag with ice and about half a cup of salt. The salt goes around the ice cream bag, not in the ice cream. That feels important to say. But then you put the small bag inside the big one and you shake it for about 5 minutes, maybe 10 if you're unlucky. And I would use a towel or an oven mitt because it gets cold, freezing cold. And that's it. Afterwards, you'll have homemade ice cream. And you'll also burn enough calories shaking the bag that you can pretend the entire thing is health food. I mean, not really, but you know what I mean. And if you love it, I mean, then try out flavoring it with all your favorites. Maple syrup, peanut butter, chocolate chips. And pro tip, if you get the kids to do it in the sink, you'll have 5 to 10 minutes where they aren't bugging you. You don't have to worry about it too much mess if it's in the sink. That's it for another Food Friday. Happy cooking.

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9: Make sure you're outside taking a breath of fresh air because we have an air quality warning set due to a large amount of smoke headed our way this afternoon. We also have a full fire ban in effect. If you want full details on either of those, then head over to MuskokaNow.com. Today, I know it's mainly sunny right now, but we do have all that smoke rolling in this afternoon, and the high is going to be feeling like 27. Right now, we're sitting at 20 degrees. And you know what? The fire ban is just kind of like one more thing you've got to add to the cottage guest briefing. Like every time somebody visits, you know, you already have to explain the septic system, why that light switch does absolutely nothing, and why the garbage cannot spend 1 second outside unsupervised. And of course, there's always a weird rule that's only in place because your uncle likes to have a little too much fun at family gatherings. But now you got to add that you can't have any campfires, no fireworks, there's no burning anything. Please don't be the reason that a bunch of firefighters have to come save us. You know, by the time you finish explaining all these rules, I mean, it doesn't really feel like somebody's visiting your cottage anymore. It's like they've started a new job. So what I want to know is, what's the one rule at your cottage that's only there because somebody got a little bit too carried away? Give me a call. Send me a text, 705-645-3079.
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1: 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Beautiful out on the Muskoka Lakes, Lake of Bays, up through Bancroft and Halliburton right now. Light and variable winds. They will go southwest 10 to 15 knots near noon on Saturday. Waves less than half a meter, building 1/2 to 1 meter tomorrow afternoon. Water temperature 23 degrees. Scattered showers and smoke overnight and Saturday. Port Carling locks open 8 a.m. until 8 p.m. For Georgian Bay, we have strong wind warnings in effect for tonight and Saturday. Winds will start out east to northeast 10 knots, becoming light this morning. Then southeast 10 knots this afternoon, southeast 15 knots this evening, 20 knots near midnight, veering west 20 knots Saturday morning, and northwest 20 knots Saturday afternoon. Waves half a meter or less, building 1 meter overnight, 2 meters tomorrow afternoon. Water temperature 21 to 24 degrees. Scattered showers overnight and Saturday with risk of thunderstorms. Smoke dissipating Saturday morning. Trent Severn Waterway, open 9 till 6:30. 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
3: GIP Paving Incorporated wishes to advise that intermittent short-duration mainline closures will occur on Highway 11 for the Gravenhurst project. These closures are scheduled on weekdays, July 21st and 22nd, 2026. Traffic will be stopped for short durations of up to 15 minutes at a time. The highway will reopen to allow queued traffic to pass as soon after blasting as it is safe for vehicles to proceed. For the latest information on highway closures and construction, the public can call 511, MTO's Road Information Line, or check 511ON.ca.
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0: and tapering off by the afternoon, the high feeling like 29. Then Sunday, it's going to be sunny all day with a high near 22.
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8: 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Sunny and smoky today. The temperature hovering around 26 with the humidity. Cloudy overnight with a low dropping down to 19. Then for the weekend, we have Saturday with a chance of a thunderstorm starting in the morning and tapering off by the afternoon. The high feeling like 29. Then Sunday, it's going to be sunny all day with a high near 22.

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11: We have an air quality warning due to smoke from wildfires in northwestern Ontario. 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Sunny and smoky today. The temperature hovering around 26 with the humidity. Cloudy overnight with a low dropping down to 19. Then for the weekend, we have Saturday with a chance of a thunderstorm starting in the morning and tapering off by the afternoon. The high feeling like 29. Then Sunday, it's going to be sunny all day with a high near 22.
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1: Hey, it's JC, and I've got a traffic update for you. A listener just called in to say that Wellington Street is right backed up due to the festival. It's apparently stretching probably close to Highway 11 at this point. So if you can, do your best to avoid the area. And if not, then please be patient, as apparently it's at a standstill. It's JC with another Moose FM Community Calendar event. The United Way Simcoe Muskoka District Chairs Dock Party is happening Saturday, July 18th at Port Cunnington Lodge. 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
1: We have an air quality warning due to smoke from wildfires in northwestern Ontario. We also have a full fire ban in effect across Muskoka, and you can check out mymuskokanow.com for more information. Sunny and smoky today, the temperature hovering around 26 with the humidity. Cloudy overnight with a low dropping down to 19. Then for the weekend, we have Saturday with a chance of a thunderstorm starting in the morning and tapering off by the afternoon, the high feeling like 29. Then Sunday, it's going to be sunny all day with a high near 22.
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1: Good afternoon, I'm Hillary Hilton. The district chair dock party is back to raise funds for local charities. The second annual Gatsby-themed fundraiser takes place tomorrow from 4:30 to 10:30 p.m. at Port Cunnington Lodge. The night will feature a gourmet dinner, live and silent auctions, charity games, and live entertainment and dancing. District Chair Jeff Lehman says all money raised will stay in Muskoka, helping residents through programs that provide financial assistance, youth services, and support for people living on low incomes. Proceeds will support United Way Simcoe Muskoka, the Home Relief Bank, the Mobile Youth Wellness Hub, and Getting Ahead across Muskoka. The OPP is looking for help in relation to both the theft and attempted theft of two boats last weekend. Last Sunday, just before 6:30 in the evening, the OPP says officers responded to a report that a 24-foot 2023 Sea Ray, valued at about $100,000, had been stolen from Dock E at the Gravenhurst Wharf. The boat and trailer were both recovered abandoned on Dodor Road after apparent issues arose with the trailer. The investigation also revealed that a second boat had been tampered with on Dock D. Police are asking those in the area of Steamship Bay Road, North Muldrew Lake Road, James Street, and Muskoka Road to check surveillance cameras for images of the stolen boat, particularly in the early morning hours. And anyone with information is being asked to call police. The Gravenhurst Health Hub will be hosting its second town hall at the Gravenhurst Opera House next Thursday. The event, organized by the Rotary Club of Gravenhurst and Cottage Country Family Health Team, aims to speak about their progress and discuss plans for the next year. Officials say recent highlights to be discussed include fundraising success to date, updates on renovations, and the recently announced $2 million in provincial operating funding. The project aims at expanding access to local primary care, diagnostics, and wellness services by transforming the second floor of the two-story building already owned by the Cottage Country Family Health Team. The town of Bracebridge's former director of recreation has been awarded the Canadian Parks and Recreation Association Award of Merit. Cindy O'Regan retired in 2025 after an over decade-long career in municipal recreation. During her 11 years, officials say she led transformative improvements to recreation services, facilities, and programs, helping establish Bracebridge as a leader in community recreation. The town says among her many accomplishments, O'Regan served as project lead for the Muskoka Lumber Community Center, the largest infrastructure project in the town's history. Mayor Rick Maloney presented the award on behalf of the association during yesterday's council meeting.
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4: 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They open up the three-game weekend set at home tonight to the Chicago White Sox. In the CFL, BC is in Edmonton. And Toronto entertains Atlanta this evening in the WNBA.
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4: We have an air quality warning due to smoke from wildfires in northwestern Ontario. We also have a full fire ban in effect across Muskoka, and you can check out MyMuskokaNow.com for more information. Sunny and smoky today, the temperature hovering around 26 with the humidity. Cloudy overnight with a low dropping down to 19. Then for the weekend, we have Saturday with a chance of a thunderstorm starting in the morning and tapering off by the afternoon, the high feeling like 29. Then Sunday, it's going to be sunny all day with a high near 22.
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0: Hey, it's JC, and I've got a traffic update for you. A listener just called in to say that Wellington Street is right backed up due to the festival. It's apparently stretching probably close to Highway 11 at this point. So if you can, do your best to avoid the area. And if not, then please be patient, as apparently it's at a standstill.
1: Good afternoon. A beautiful day on the waters today. 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Getting out on the Muskoka Lakes today is up through Bancroft and Halliburton. Nice, light, and variable winds. They'll go a little southwest, 10 to 15 knots near noon tomorrow. Waves that are less than half a meter today will build 1/2 to 1 meter tomorrow afternoon. Water temperature 23 degrees. Some scattered showers and smoke overnight and Saturday. Port Carling locks open 8 a.m. until 8 p.m. Georgian Bay, we do have a strong wind warning in effect for tonight and Saturday. Light winds at the moment becoming southeast 10 knots this afternoon, 15 knots this evening, then shifting southwest 20 knots near midnight, veering west 20 knots tomorrow morning, and northwest 20 knots tomorrow afternoon. Waves half a meter or less building to 1 meter overnight, 2 meters tomorrow afternoon. Water temperature 21 to 24 degrees. Any scattered showers will be overnight and Saturday with risk of thunderstorms. Some smoke dissipating tomorrow morning. Trent Severn Waterway, open 9 till 6:30. They sold the beautiful Beneteau from Bayport, but they're lending us a Formula 35SS. We'll head up to Parry Sound this evening. Remember, water on the water, beer on the pier. 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
0: We have an air quality warning due to smoke from wildfires in northwestern Ontario. We also have a full fire ban in effect across Muskoka, and you can check out mymuskokanow.com for more information. Sunny and smoky today, the temperature hovering around 26 with the humidity. Cloudy overnight with a low dropping down to 19. Then for the weekend, we have Saturday with a chance of a thunderstorm starting in the morning and tapering off by the afternoon, the high feeling like 29. Then Sunday, it's going to be sunny all day with a high near 22.
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2: GIP Paving Incorporated wishes to advise that intermittent short-duration mainline closures will occur on Highway 11 for the Gravenhurst project. These closures are scheduled on weekdays, July 21st and 22nd, 2026. Traffic will be stopped for short durations of up to 15 minutes at a time. The highway will reopen to allow queued traffic to pass as soon after blasting as it is safe for vehicles to proceed. For the latest information on highway closures and construction, the public can call 511, MTO's Road Information Line, or check 511ON.ca.
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13: We have an air quality warning due to smoke from wildfires in northwestern Ontario. We also have a full fire ban in effect across Muskoka, and you can check out mymuskokanow.com for more information. Sunny and smoky today, the temperature hovering around 26 with the humidity. Cloudy overnight with a low dropping down to 19. Then for the weekend, we have Saturday with a chance of a thunderstorm starting in the morning and tapering off by the afternoon, the high feeling like 29. Then Sunday, it's going to be sunny all day with a high near 22.
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3: It's JC, and it's time to call our Club Tales Cocktails Summer Prize Pack giveaway winner. Hello? Is this Debbie?
4: 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It is.
3: Well, Debbie, this is JC from The Moose.
4: Hi, JC. I listen to you all the time.
3: Do you? 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
3: Yeah, well, you are the winner of the Club Tales Moment Summer Prize Pack.
4: Yay! I heard you this morning saying that you were is the last day and to put it in, and I wanted to put in another one, but I didn't have time to.
3: Well, it doesn't matter because you got yourself a Club Tales cooler, pickleball set, towels, and a $100 gift card.
4: Nice. That's great. I love them.
3: Yeah, just in time for the weekend.
4: Absolutely. Thank you.
0: 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The Moose Muskoka.

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3: We have an air quality warning due to smoke from wildfires in northwestern Ontario. We also have a full fire ban in effect across Muskoka. 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Sunny and smoky today. The temperature hovering around 26 with the humidity. Cloudy overnight with a low dropping down to 19. Then for the weekend, we have Saturday with a chance of a thunderstorm starting in the morning and tapering off by the afternoon. The high feeling like 29. Then Sunday, it's going to be sunny all day with a high near 22.

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0: 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This week, we're putting the spotlight on makers, artists, and creative people who help give downtown Bracebridge so much of its charm. 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And if all that creativity gets you thinking, I could try that, there are art classes, workshops, and hands-on experiences right here in Bracebridge, too. Whether you've been making art for years or you're just looking for a fun way to try something new, there are plenty of ways to get creative. 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

0: It's JC with another Moose FM community calendar event. 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
0: We have an air quality warning due to smoke from wildfires in northwestern Ontario. We also have a full fire ban in effect across Muskoka, and you can check out mymuskokanow.com for more information. Sunny and smoky today, the temperature hovering around 26 with the humidity. Cloudy overnight with a low dropping down to 19. Then for the weekend, we have Saturday with a chance of a thunderstorm starting in the morning and tapering off by the afternoon, the high feeling like 29. Then Sunday, it's going to be sunny all day with a high near 22.
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1: 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Getting out on the Muskoka Lakes today is up through Bancroft and Halliburton. Nice, light, and variable winds. They'll go a little southwest, 10 to 15 knots near noon tomorrow. Waves that are less than half a meter today will build 1/2 to 1 meter tomorrow afternoon. Water temperature 23 degrees. Some scattered showers and smoke overnight and Saturday. Port Carling locks open 8 a.m. until 8 p.m. Georgian Bay, we do have a strong wind warning in effect for tonight and Saturday. Light winds at the moment becoming southeast 10 knots this afternoon, 15 knots this evening, then shifting southwest 20 knots near midnight, veering west 20 knots tomorrow morning and northwest 20 knots tomorrow afternoon. Waves half a meter or less building to 1 meter overnight, 2 meters tomorrow afternoon. Water temperature 21 to 24 degrees. Any scattered showers will be overnight and Saturday with risk of thunderstorms. Some smoke dissipating tomorrow morning. Trent Severn Waterway, open 9 till 6:30. They sold the beautiful Beneteau from Bayport, but they're lending us a Formula 35 SS. We'll head up to Parry Sound this evening. Remember, water on the water, beer on the pier. 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
14: We have an air quality warning due to smoke from wildfires in northwestern Ontario. We also have a full fire ban in effect across Muskoka, and you can check out mymuskokanow.com for more information. Sunny and smoky today, the temperature hovering around 26 with the humidity. Cloudy overnight with a low dropping down to 19. Then for the weekend, we have Saturday with a chance of a thunderstorm starting in the morning and tapering off by the afternoon, the high feeling like 29. Then Sunday, it's going to be sunny all day with a high near 22.

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1: We have an air quality warning due to smoke from wildfires in northwestern Ontario. We also have a full fire ban in effect across Muskoka, and you can check out mymuskokanow.com for more information. Sunny and smoky today, the temperature hovering around 26 with the humidity. Cloudy overnight with a low dropping down to 19. Then for the weekend, we have Saturday with a chance of a thunderstorm starting in the morning and tapering off by the afternoon, the high feeling like 29. Then Sunday, it's going to be sunny all day with a high near 22.
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1: 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Getting out on the Muskoka Lakes today is up through Bancroft and Halliburton. Nice, light, and variable winds. They'll go a little southwest, 10 to 15 knots near noon tomorrow. Waves that are less than half a meter today will build 1/2 to 1 meter tomorrow afternoon. Water temperature 23 degrees. Some scattered showers and smoke overnight and Saturday. Port Carling locks open 8 a.m. until 8 p.m. Georgian Bay, we do have a strong wind warning in effect for tonight and Saturday. Light winds at the moment becoming southeast 10 knots this afternoon, 15 knots this evening, then shifting southwest 20 knots near midnight, veering west 20 knots tomorrow morning, and northwest 20 knots tomorrow afternoon. Waves half a meter or less, building to 1 meter overnight, 2 meters tomorrow afternoon. Water temperature 21 to 24 degrees. Any scattered showers will be overnight and Saturday with risk of thunderstorms. Some smoke dissipating tomorrow morning. Trent Severn Waterway, open 9 till 6:30. They sold the beautiful Beneteau from Bayport, but they're lending us a Formula 35SS. We'll head up to Parry Sound this evening. Remember, water on the water, beer on the pier. 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
4: 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These closures are scheduled on weekdays, July 21st and 22nd, 2026. Traffic will be stopped for short durations of up to 15 minutes at a time. The highway will reopen to allow queued traffic to pass as soon after blasting as it is safe for vehicles to proceed. For the latest information on highway closures and construction, the public can call 511, MTO's Road Information Line, or check 511ON.ca.
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12: We have an air quality warning due to smoke from wildfires in northwestern Ontario. We also have a full fire ban in effect across Muskoka. and you can check out mymuskokanow.com for more information. Sunny and smoky today. The temperature hovering around 26 with the humidity. Cloudy overnight with a low dropping down to 19. Then for the weekend, we have

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11: We have an air quality warning due to smoke from wildfires in northwestern Ontario. We also have a full fire ban in effect across Muskoka, and you can check out mymuskokanow.com for more information. Sunny and smoky today, the temperature hovering around 26 with the humidity. Cloudy overnight with a low dropping down to 19. Then for the weekend, we have Saturday with a chance of a thunderstorm starting in the morning and tapering off by the afternoon, the high feeling like 29. Then Sunday, it's going to be sunny all day with a high near 22.

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1: Good afternoon, I'm Hillary Hilton. The District Chair Dock Party is back to raise funds for local charities. The second annual Gatsby-themed fundraiser takes place tomorrow from 4:30 to 10:30 p.m. at Port Cunnington Lodge. The night will feature a gourmet dinner, live and silent auctions, charity games, and live entertainment and dancing. District Chair Jeff Lehman says all money raised will stay in Muskoka, helping residents through programs that provide financial assistance, youth services, and support for people living on low incomes. Proceeds will support United Way Simcoe Muskoka, the Home Relief Bank, the Mobile Youth Wellness Hub, and Getting Ahead across Muskoka. The OPP is looking for help in relation to both the theft and attempted theft of two boats last weekend. Last Sunday, just before 6:30 in the evening, the OPP says officers responded to a report that a 24-foot 2023 Sea Ray, valued at about $100,000, had been stolen from Dock E at the Gravenhurst Wharf. The boat and trailer were both recovered abandoned on Dodor Road after apparent issues arose with the trailer. The investigation also revealed that a second boat had been tampered with on Dock D. Police are asking those in the area of Steamship Bay Road, North Muldrew Lake Road, James Street, and Muskoka Road to check surveillance cameras for images of the stolen boat, particularly in the early morning hours, and anyone with information is being asked to call police. The Gravenhurst Health Hub will be hosting its second town hall at the Gravenhurst Opera House next Thursday. The event, organized by the Rotary Club of Gravenhurst and Cottage Country Family Health Team, aims to speak about their progress and discuss plans for the next year. Officials say recent highlights to be discussed include fundraising success to date, updates on renovations, and the recently announced $2 million in provincial operating funding. The project aims at expanding access to local primary care, diagnostics, and wellness services by transforming the second floor of the two-story building already owned by the Cottage Country Family Health Team. The town of Bracebridge's former director of recreation has been awarded the Canadian Parks and Recreation Association Award of Merit. Cindy O'Regan retired in 2025 after an over decade-long career in municipal recreation. During her 11 years, officials say she led transformative improvements to recreation services, facilities, and programs, helping establish Bracebridge as a leader in community recreation. The town says among her many accomplishments, O'Regan served as project lead for the Muskoka Lumber Community Center, the largest infrastructure project in the town's history. Mayor Rick Maloney presented the award on behalf of the association during yesterday's council meeting.
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1: The Blue Jays return from the All-Star break tonight, opening up a weekend series against the White Sox in Toronto. First pitch is scheduled for 7:15 with Spencer Miles starting for the Jays. Toronto heads into the second half of the season, sitting last in their division. In Friday night football action, the start of week 7 of the CFL season will see the BC Lions battle the Edmonton Elks. Game kicks off at 9. And in the WNBA, the Toronto Tempo meet the Atlanta Dream on the court tonight at 7:30. The FIFA World Cup concludes this weekend. Tomorrow, England plays France for third place at 5 p.m. And on Sunday, Argentina plays Spain at 3 p.m. in the finals.
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13: There is still an air quality warning in effect for Muskoka due to wildfires outside the region causing reduced visibility and poor air quality. There is also still a fire ban in effect, meaning no open air burning is permitted at this time. We've got a chance of showers tonight, sitting at around 23 degrees. Possible showers will continue overnight, dropping down to 19. We've got a risk of thunderstorms for Saturday morning and continuing into the afternoon, reaching a high feeling like 27. We've got sunshine for Sunday and a high of 22.
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15: There is still an air quality warning in effect for Muskoka due to wildfires outside the region causing reduced visibility and poor air quality. There is also still a fire ban in effect, meaning no open air burning is permitted at this time. We've got a chance of showers tonight, sitting at around 23 degrees. Possible showers will continue overnight, dropping down to 19. We've got a risk of thunderstorms for Saturday morning and continuing into the afternoon, reaching a high feeling like 27. We've got sunshine for Sunday and a high of 22.

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1: Good afternoon, I'm Hillary Hilton. The District Chair Dock Party is back to raise funds for local charities. The second annual Gatsby-themed fundraiser takes place tomorrow from 4:30 to 10:30 p.m. at Port Cunnington Lodge. The night will feature a gourmet dinner, live and silent auctions, charity games, and live entertainment and dancing. District Chair Jeff Lehman says all money raised will stay in Muskoka, helping residents through programs that provide financial assistance, youth services, and support for people living on low incomes. Proceeds will support United Way Simcoe Muskoka, the Home Relief Bank, the Mobile Youth Wellness Hub, and Getting Ahead across Muskoka. The OPP is looking for help in relation to both the theft and attempted theft of two boats last weekend. Last Sunday, just before 6:30 in the evening, the OPP says officers responded to a report that a 24-foot 2023 Sea Ray, valued at about $100,000, had been stolen from Dock E at the Gravenhurst Wharf. The boat and trailer were both recovered abandoned on Dador Road after apparent issues arose with the trailer. The investigation also revealed that a second boat had been tampered with on Dock D. Police are asking those in the area of Steamship Bay Road, North Muldrew Lake Road, James Street, and Muskoka Road to check surveillance cameras for images of the stolen boat, particularly in the early morning hours. And anyone with information is being asked to call police. The Gravenhurst Health Hub will be hosting its second town hall at the Gravenhurst Opera House next Thursday. The event, organized by the Rotary Club of Gravenhurst and Cottage Country Family Health Team, aims to speak about their progress and discuss plans for the next year. Officials say recent highlights to be discussed include fundraising success to date, updates on renovations, and the recently announced $2 million in provincial operating funding. The project aims at expanding access to local primary care, diagnostics, and wellness services by transforming the second floor of the two-story building already owned by the Cottage Country Family Health Team. The town of Bracebridge's former director of recreation has been awarded the Canadian Parks and Recreation Association Award of Merit. Cindy O'Regan retired in 2025 after an over decade-long career in municipal recreation. During her 11 years, officials say she led transformative improvements to recreation services, facilities, and programs, helping establish Bracebridge as a leader in community recreation. The town says among her many accomplishments, O'Regan served as project lead for the Muskoka Lumber Community Center, the largest infrastructure project in the town's history. Mayor Rick Maloney presented the award on behalf of the association during yesterday's council meeting. Bracebridge Legion Branch 161 hosted an open house today celebrating the Royal Canadian Legion's 100 years of service. Among the Legion members, veterans, and community members were Mayor Rick Maloney and Legion co-chair Betty Smith. Smith says many branches across the country, including those in Muskoka, are offering free memberships to new members this year until December 31st. Smith says the Huntsville Legion Branch 232 is planning its own 100th anniversary celebration this fall. More details will be provided when available.
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1: The Blue Jays return from the All-Star break tonight, opening up a weekend series against the White Sox in Toronto. First pitch is scheduled for 7:15 with Spencer Miles starting for the Jays. Toronto heads into the second half of the season, sitting last in their division. In Friday night football action, the start of week 7 of the CFL season will see the BC Lions battle the Edmonton Elks. Game kicks off at 9. And in the WNBA, the Toronto Tempo meet the Atlanta Dream on the court tonight at 7:30. The FIFA World Cup concludes this weekend. Tomorrow, England plays France for third place at 5 p.m. And on Sunday, Argentina plays Spain at 3 p.m. in the finals.
0: Moose weather.
1: There is still an air quality warning in effect for Muskoka due to wildfires outside the region causing reduced visibility and poor air quality. There is also still a fire ban in effect, meaning no open air burning is permitted at this time. We've got a chance of showers tonight, sitting at around 23 degrees. Possible showers will continue overnight, dropping down to 19. We've got a risk of thunderstorms for Saturday morning and continuing into the afternoon, reaching a high feeling like 27. We've got sunshine for Sunday and a high of 22.
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0: 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Getting out on the Muskoka Lakes today is up through Bancroft and Halliburton. Nice light and variable winds. They'll go a little southwest, 10 to 15 knots near noon tomorrow. Waves that are less than half a meter today will build 1/2 to 1 meter tomorrow afternoon. Water temperature 23 degrees. Some scattered showers and smoke overnight and Saturday. Port Carling locks open 8 a.m. until 8 p.m. Georgian Bay, we do have a strong wind warning in effect for tonight and Saturday. Light winds at the moment becoming southeast 10 knots this afternoon, 15 knots this evening, then shifting southwest 20 knots near midnight, veering west 20 knots tomorrow morning and northwest 20 knots tomorrow afternoon. Waves half a meter or less building to 1 meter overnight, 2 meters tomorrow afternoon. Water temperature 21 to 24 degrees. Any scattered showers will be overnight and Saturday with risk of thunderstorms. Some smoke dissipating tomorrow morning. Trent Severn Waterway, open 9 till 6:30. They sold the beautiful Beneteau from Bayport, but they're lending us a Formula 35SS. We'll head up to Parry Sound this evening. Remember, water on the water, beer on the pier. 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
11: Loose weather. There is still an air quality warning in effect for the area due to wildfires outside the region causing reduced visibility and poor air quality. There is also still a fire ban in effect, meaning no open air burning is permitted at this time. We've got a chance of showers tonight, sitting at around 23 degrees. Possible showers will continue overnight, dropping down to 19. We've got a risk of thunderstorms for Saturday morning and continuing into the afternoon, reaching a high feeling like 27. We've got sunshine for Sunday and a high of 22.
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13: Moose weather.
14: There is still an air quality warning in effect for the area due to wildfires outside the region causing reduced visibility and poor air quality. There is also still a fire ban in effect, meaning no open air burning is permitted at this time. We've got a chance of showers tonight, sitting at around 23 degrees. Possible showers will continue overnight, dropping down to 19. We've got a risk of thunderstorms for Saturday morning and continuing into the afternoon, reaching a high feeling like 27. We've got sunshine for Sunday and a high of 22.
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11: There is still an air quality warning in effect for the area due to wildfires outside the region causing reduced visibility and poor air quality. There is also still a fire ban in effect, meaning no open air burning is permitted at this time. We've got a chance of showers tonight, sitting at around 23 degrees. Possible showers will continue overnight, dropping down to 19. We've got a risk of thunderstorms for Saturday morning and continuing into the afternoon, reaching a high feeling like 27. We've got sunshine for Sunday and a high of 22.
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7: 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These closures are scheduled on weekdays, July 21st and 22nd, 2026. Traffic will be stopped for short durations of up to 15 minutes at a time. The highway will reopen to allow queued traffic to pass as soon after blasting as it is safe for vehicles to proceed. For the latest information on highway closures and construction, the public can call 511, MTO's Road Information Line, or check 511ON.ca.
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10: Moose weather.
11: There is still an air quality warning in effect for the area due to wildfires outside the region causing reduced visibility and poor air quality. There is also still a fire ban in effect, meaning no open-air burning is permitted at this time. We've got a chance of showers tonight, sitting at around 23 degrees. Possible showers will continue overnight, dropping down to 19. We've got a risk of thunderstorms for Saturday morning and continuing into the afternoon, reaching a high feeling like 27. We've got sunshine for Sunday and a high of 22.
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10: Moose weather.
11: There is still an air quality warning in effect for the area due to wildfires outside the region causing reduced visibility and poor air quality. There is also still a fire ban in effect, meaning no open air burning is permitted at this time. We've got a chance of showers tonight, sitting at around 23 degrees. Possible showers will continue overnight, dropping down to 19. We've got a risk of thunderstorms for Saturday morning and continuing into the afternoon, reaching a high feeling like 27. We've got sunshine for Sunday and a high of 22.

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7: There is still an air quality warning in effect for the area due to wildfires outside the region causing reduced visibility and poor air quality. There is also still a fire ban in effect, meaning no open air burning is permitted at this time. We've got a chance of showers tonight, sitting at around 23 degrees. Possible showers will continue overnight, dropping down to 19. We've got a risk of thunderstorms for Saturday morning and continuing into the afternoon, reaching a high feeling like 27. We've got sunshine for Sunday and a high of 22.